life stays with our room. And last life, bacon and ice cream. That's what last life without you. Last life forever be coming, but last forever dealing in hurt. Now life's like death without living.

I've been around, I know what makes things run. What good is seeing our chocolate? What good's a computerized note? And what good is cancer in April? Why no good?